same way that these rappers always bite each other's throats. History repeats itself and that's just how it goes. Same way that these rappers always bite each other's throats. History repeats itself and that's just how it goes. Same way that these rappers always bite each other's flows. Same thing that my nigga Elvis did with rock and roll. Justin Timberlake, Eminem, and then Mac Lamo. While silly

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0: 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Keep making these hits, my nigga. 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
1: Taxi driver,

0: man. 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LGBT, feel that.
1: Sassy Dre.

0: Mr. Beat the Roll, Mr. Swing Up Dog.
1: I love you, DZ.
0: Mr. Move That Dog. 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

0: Yes.
1: Yeah. 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But when I get out of here, I'm gonna go home, finish packing. Then when I finish packing, I got 8:30, and then shoot, you're gonna be able to get me from the airport, right? You just gonna rent me a car and have it waiting on it? Okay. No doubt. So you already got the lick and stuff?
2: Great babe.
1: My bad. I should be questioning you. Well, hey, look at this. You know what I'm saying? I got the homie D Hits in here. We about to finish wrapping up his song. You know what I'm saying? He pretty much talking about like a female like yourself. You know what I'm saying? You want to take a listen? All right, let me cut the phone up. Put it on speaker. All right.

we get out of here, man, you boys want to get chopped up, not slopped up, man, holler at us, 281-903-6222, man. And look here, man, my views on politics is just my views on politics, player. You feel me? You know what I'm saying? Do what you do, man. You know what I'm saying? Yeah, I'm gonna keep it 100 like that. For boys be blowing my Twitter up to my man, what you doing? Hey, look here.

0: Femi, service.
1: How it starts. I wonder what she's gonna ask you to help with next. Okay, apron, second drawer.
0: Okay. Is that for Zuri?

0: Hold on a second. Let me see. What is that?
1: It's Suri's breakfast. Femi told me
0: to. I don't care what Femi said. You're serving it, aren't you? What is it?
1: It's vegan pancake with coconut cream, berries, and a banana.
2: Well done, Layla. Put the plate down.
1: Of course.
0: Oh.
2: Imani.
0: It's all right. My green drink, please.
2: Suri, you know the rules. No devices at the table, and take the masks off so you can eat this beautiful breakfast.
0: Thank you.

0: Sounds like Daddy's home.
1: Oh, Layla, have Jamie prepare another plate for Marcus.
2: What's this? Oh, you need me. You know what you need, girl. Family inside. All over my face. Oh, you don't miss, family. You don't miss.

0: the way you spell. And dear, your penmanship is swell. You wrote.
1: You got Femi making faces now?
0: B-E all over my face.
2: He's got love.
0: I got love.
2: All over his face.
3: Take that off.
4: I like it. She looks like a Dahomey Amazon.
1: I see we have a new warrior.

0: who might you be?
1: All over my face.
2: Hi. Hello. How are you?
3: For Christ's sake, I just had the floors redone. Femi? Femi?
4: Mommy.
5: Marcus, this is Layla, the new nanny. Not the best first impressions.
3: I'm so sorry.
0: Nice to meet you, Layla. Don't worry, it's all right. Mistakes happen.
3: Baby, how was your trip?
0: Not too bad.
3: Yeah.
6: Hi.
5: And how's that group you were chasing? Did you close the deal?
0: It's still playing hard to get, but they'll come around.
5: Well, what is their issue? Surely they've seen your roster and the success you've had with the back catwalk. I mean,
3: Mother, please.
5: Well, he's a genius.
3: Mother, please. He just got back. Please. Please. David, why don't you sit down and have breakfast with us, huh?
0: Thanks, but I'm not hungry. I had something on the plane. All I need is a shower and a kiss from you.
5: No.
0: Enjoy.

0: What are you doing here? What do you want? Money? Wait, how did you even find me?
1: Are you serious? Your mother-in-law hired me to tutor Zuri, okay?
0: This is insane.
1: I didn't know. I swear.
0: Do you expect me to believe that this is all just some weird coincidence?
1: Well, guess what? It doesn't matter. Because I quit right now. I know this job was too good to be true.
0: Hold on.
1: Let me go!
0: Well, just hold on. No one knows about this. No one has to find out.
1: You're married.
0: Look, I'm sorry. Okay? I made a mistake.
1: A mistake?
0: Look, if you want to quit, I won't stand in your way. It's just, Imani's been unsettled recently. And if you leave now, she'll be suspicious. I'm afraid of what she might do. To herself. To the baby. Is Audra paying you all right? I'll double it. Then please, please, stay a few days. Zuri, what have I told you about sneaking up on people, huh?
2: I heard whispering.
0: We were, discussing your mom's baby shower. I asked if Layla could help plan it.
2: You said I could help plan it.
0: Well, I thought maybe you could use an assistant. Isn't that right, Layla?
1: At your service, mademoiselle.
0: Well, I'll leave you to it then.

0: Hey, girl, what's up?
1: Hey, girl, listen.
0: Okay, so it says here that they auctioned a Basquiat for $30 million. Is that for real?
1: They white people rich.
0: Mind your business.
1: I'm just trying to live vicariously through you, okay?
0: Mm-hmm.
1: Anyway.
0: How is the champagne life?
1: It's complicated.
0: Complicated? Good or what?
1: Well, remember,
0: I told you about that guy I met.
1: At the diner?
0: Yes, the most interesting man alive.
1: Yes.
0: The best sex you ever had, guy?
1: Yes. Torpedo dick.
0: Jasmine. What about him?
2: Okay, well, turns out he lives here. He's the husband. Jess? Yes!
1: 1 week with the other side, and you
0: already wildin'. I love this for you. I didn't think you had it in you. I can't even hold you.
2: What happened to you being worried about me?
0: That was before I saw this beautiful ass black man. God damn. I just know he packing.
2: Nah, he's married is what he is.
1: Which goes against my policy.
0: She probably knows all about it.
1: These rich people,
0: they be freaky as hell. I'm telling you.
2: I'm on the clock, Jazz.
0: Girl, you're fucking the boss. You can do whatever you want, okay? I mean, see, Brian.
1: Mind your business and eat your croissant. Leaving all these
0: flakes on the ground. I'm not vacuuming that.
2: Hold on.
1: What? What's wrong? You okay? Lay.
2: Let me go.
0: Lay, did you? The girls don't know how to say a proper goodbye. That's just rude.
2: Hello? Hello? Hello?

0: Imani? Is everything okay?
1: Yeah, everything's fine. Just, making space. Mother insists I wear the new season, and Marcus has seen me in half of these already, so... What do you think of Marcus?
0: Yeah,
1: I know. He's beautiful. And he's rich. Women claw each other's eyes out for men like him. Do you have a man?
0: No.
1: A woman?
0: No.
1: Sexy little thing like you, you should be enjoying yourself with whoever you want. True love is dangerous. It's terrifying.

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Have you ever been choked during sex? It's the best orgasm you'll ever have. Have Femi drop these off at Goodwill. I won't hear the end of it if Mother sees them.

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I'd love to hear you play that song again. It could be our little secret.

0: That was so beautiful, Zuri. Thank you for sharing that with me. It also makes me feel kind of sad. How does it make you feel?
1: Was alone.

0: Hi, Miss Jelani. I was wondering if I could ask you something.
1: Of course. And please call me Audra.
0: Yes, it's about Zuri. I was wondering about playdates.
1: Oh, we don't do that. Our focus is more on Zuri's education and her self-actualization.
0: Yes, but socialization is just as important, and I worry about her.
1: We don't pay you to worry. She's had a hard time these past few years. I don't suppose she's mentioned anything to you about her biological father? Memories? Anything like that?
0: No.
1: She's the one who found him.
0: Oh, my God.
1: She was uncommunicative for months, but then after a few months of counseling, she started to come out of her shell, speaking in her own unique way. That mask seemed to help. Her father gave it to her as a wall hanging, but she seems to treat it like a kind of like a security blanket.
0: I don't think that's what it is, Miss Jelani. Respectfully, I think it's more of a shield. Something that she wears to protect herself when she feels something is wrong.
1: Well, I'd have to say that she has been wearing it less frequently, so she must be feeling more protected. Perhaps thanks to you. Layla, we all appreciate you. But sometimes it's hard to watch someone come in and connect when we've been struggling, especially Imani. You know what? Why don't you join us for dinner tomorrow night? Having us all together like family might just be the thing everyone needs. Would you?
0: Of course.
1: Fantastic. So, you know, Fridays we dress for dinner, so I'll find something for you.
2: I'm so excited.

0: 온라인 추리 한 번 더 하자. This is my book. Would you like to read it?
1: 이거 내 책이야. 이거 읽어봐요.
0: Practice your tenses, okay? 안녕히 가세요.
2: I was hoping to catch your tutor. The group I'm trying to sign has a lyric I need translated. Can you help me out? It's that one right there.
1: I need a...
2: Oh, hang on, smarty pants. Layla, would you mind transcribing?
3: Sure.
2: Thanks.
1: I made a mistake. And now she's gone. My heart is broken, and I can't go on. That's really sappy.
2: There's something lost in translation, sure. But it's less about the words and more about how they make you feel. Did you, get all that?
3: Yes. Have a great day, Zoe. I'll have a few recital pieces to practice when you get home, okay?
1: Okay, bye.
3: Bye.

0: How'd you find this?
1: Did you see the options and stuff?
2: I did. So I called the florist. They're coming in and papers.
3: Outside tonight in this restless.
4: Oh, really beautiful.
5: Hi, sorry. I hope I'm not too late.
6: Not at all.
4: Lovely. I fished it out of the pile. It would be a shame to let it go to waste, don't you think? Oh, that presentation is marvelous.
6: Beautiful.
7: Family, please enjoy your dinner.
4: Thank you.
5: Thank you, family. It's lovely.
7: Of course.
4: I smell the scallions.
5: Is something wrong with your food, baby?
8: I like when Layla makes it.
6: Can we just say grace now?
4: Yes, yes.
6: Heavenly Father, we thank you for this meal and the blessings before us. Watch over this family and guide our thoughts and actions.
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9: Layla. Grace circles the table. No, I'm sorry. It's okay.
8: May we walk in your wisdom.
9: Cleanse me from my sins and restore me to your grace. Cleanse me from my sins.
10: Cleanse me from my sins.
9: And restore me to your grace.
10: And restore me to your grace.

0: 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Amen.
1: Amen.
2: Amen.
3: Amen.
0: Bon appetit.
4: Layla. Layla. Cleanse me from my sins. Cleanse me from my sins.
5: You need siblings.
4: Just me. Layla.
6: Be careful what you dream.
7: And this one, pianissimo,
8: it means very soft.
7: You know, they kind of trade off, like a game of hide and seek. You know hide and seek, right?
9: Sure. They play it at school sometimes. It's all rather silly, though. My mom says it's important to be mature. To be a child is to be a victim.
7: Well, it's okay to enjoy still being a kid. You still got a few years left.
9: Ah! Get away!
7: It's okay. It's just a little bee.
9: Get away!
7: Okay. All right. We're gonna go inside. Come on.
9: Away from me!
7: Come on. It's all right. I can promise you those bees are way more scared of you than you are of them.
9: Ah! It stung me!
7: Hey, let me see. Oh, God. Oh, God. Okay. Okay. Sit right here. It's okay. It'll be okay.

0: immediately.
1: Relax, she'll be okay.
2: Although she will be okay, in future, have an allergy pen on you at all times.
1: Thank you, Doctor. We will.
3: Thank you. I'm glad you called. Hey, it's all right.
0: I didn't mean for her to get hurt. She wanted to go outside and I didn't think.
4: Outside, without our permission. You did this?
0: I'm sorry.
4: You thought what? We don't pay you to think!
3: Amani, the baby!
4: Jesus Christ! You're not Zuri's family! Do you understand that? You're not even her friend. We pay you to spend time with her! You're the help, Layla! Do you understand that? The fuck are you thinking?
1: Imani!
4: Do you understand that?
1: Imani!
4: What?
1: Stop it!

0: sounds really scary, Larry.
1: It was. I was so worried.
0: Well, now I'm getting worried about you again.
1: Jazz, I'm okay.
0: You're getting too caught up, Lay. She's not Anaya. You don't owe these people anything.
1: I can't just leave her.
2: Sorry about Mommy. Sometimes she gets mad and does bad things, but she doesn't mean to.
1: It's okay. She was just worried. I was too. And your grandma and your dad. We're just all happy that you're okay.
2: Marcus is my real dad. My real dad died when I was little.
1: I know. I'm sorry.
2: Thank you for helping me.
1: I will always

0: Hey.
1: Hey.
0: Can I get you a drink?
1: I shouldn't.
0: Just this once?

0: Half-inch tape, reel to reel.
1: It's what RGB made his recordings with.
0: I'm sure Zuri's told you all about it.
2: No, actually.
0: It's over 1,000 hours. You know, once he got his own studio, he insisted on recording everything. Part of his genius, I guess. His voice is still with us, and even in death, his legacy lives on.
2: Marcus, I'm sorry for your loss.
0: That's what the whiskey's for.

0: Until things blow over. Imani's in one of her dark seasons.
1: She's going through a lot, you know.
0: You don't need to make excuses for her. You know, I just wanted to protect Reggie's legacy. Look after his people. He was my guy. And family was everything to him. And with my own child on the way, I understand that now more than ever.
1: I lost someone too. My sister. She would have been Sari's age. She had asthma. We didn't know how severe until, she died before the ambulance even got there. Died in my arms. So, it's David, Sari.

I know this is wrong, but being with you was the first time I felt anything in a long time. When I close my eyes, all I see is you. Us at night.

0: Why did I meet you first?
1: But Imani.
0: Don't worry about Imani. I only want you.

0: have a good day.
1: Yeah. Did you know that under the fur, tigers have striped skin?
0: No, I didn't know that.
1: Each pattern is unique, kind of like a fingerprint.
0: Okay, so don't tell me you're going to try to get a pet tiger now, are you?
1: No. I don't think my snake would like sharing a closet with a tiger. But tigers are cool.
0: Hey, hey, come on.
1: Their stripes are like camouflage that mimics vegetation. This helps them better navigate their surroundings. And not only does it help them to ambush prey, but also to avoid danger.
2: Hey!
3: Hey! Hey! Hey!
2: Just get
3: me!
2: Somebody get
3: up! Somebody help us!
2: Just let me say hello!
3: Somebody help me! That's
2: enough.
3: Please! Get off of me!
4: Get down!
0: Who was she?
4: We don't know yet. I'm trying to find out. Look, Reg meant a lot to a lot of people. His music's powerful, and sometimes it makes folks crazy.
5: What happened?
4: There was an incident at the school.
5: I didn't ask you. What happened?
0: Someone tried to get Zuri's attention, but Eric handled it and everything is okay.
5: Why didn't you come and get me?
0: Because...
4: We didn't want to wake you.
5: Wake me?
0: Sorry. Baby, could you come here?
6: Thank you.

0: Mommy is really trying. And I promise you, I'm gonna be better, okay? I promise you. Can I take this off?
1: No.
0: Layla, could you draw me a bath, please?
2: I can do that.
0: I asked Layla. Of course.

0: Could you help me with my legs, please?
1: Just there. Thank you.
2: Sure.
0: Marcus used to do this for me. We used to take baths together. Couldn't keep his hands off of me. He used to make me these little origami figures with love notes in the folds.
1: He used to do a lot of things.
0: I didn't want you here, you know. I told him I didn't need help, but Marcus and Mother insisted, and so it was. Ah, oh, the baby's kicking. Come here. Come here.
1: Wait.

0: I'm sorry I snapped at you back there.
1: It's okay.
0: I was just really scared.
2: I see so much of Reg and Suri.
0: Life is so fleeting, you know. The people you love could be gone in an instant.
1: Yeah.
0: You could be gone in an instant.
1: Shit. I dropped my ring.
3: It's okay. I got it.
0: You're here. You're here.
3: It's okay.
1: Here it is.

0: Zuri, I am so sorry. You now have my full undivided attention.
1: Are you okay, Layla?
0: Zuri, I want you to listen very closely. Sometimes when you feel something is wrong, it's okay to be extra careful and to trust your instincts.
1: The Zulu believe that instincts were a guide from ancestral spirits.
0: Yes, that is a very good way to think about it.
1: What if something feels off, but you don't know why?
0: Then you do everything in your power to protect yourself, and you listen to those ancestors.
1: What are the ancestors telling you?

0: What are we doing? You can't answer that, can you?
1: I know this is complicated. But whatever this is, it's real, Layla. Real's worth fighting for. There's a jazz standard called Never Let Me Go. It's gonna be played at the baby shower. You know it?
0: Mm-hmm.
1: And we wanted the band to play it, but I thought...
0: Come on.
1: My friend from the Phil will be there. And I think that you should play it.
2: A violin solo.
1: It'd be a great opportunity.
2: Your own private show, basically.
0: Oh my God.
1: You deserve it.
3: These are present. Let's put them here.
4: Okay. Oh, honey, you made it.
5: Audra made it.
4: You did. Oh, the gifts are over there. Please get a drink. Oh, that's beautiful. Yes. Give them that Vogue post, darling. Suri, smile.
6: Oh, thank God she doesn't have the mask.
4: Oh, hello. I'm so...
1: Hey.
0: Hey. Is that really her?
1: Sure is. She's your ticket.
0: What if I'm not ready?
1: You've never been more ready. I'll introduce you. Come on. This is your shot. Meet the moment.

0: Thank you. Ladies and gentlemen, it's my great pleasure to introduce a very special couple. Let's celebrate their new addition and help me welcome to the dance floor, Marcus and Imani Walker. And now, you're in for a real treat. We have the lovely Layla Calloway on her violin.
1: But with talent like yours, I'd say 3 times a charm.

0: Get off yourself.
1: What's wrong with Please. You? You're sick! Oh. This is bullshit!
0: Calm down.
2: Well, sorry about that, everyone. A band, please. Please come and join this beautiful couple on the dance floor. Cheers.
1: Yeah.

You really disappointed me, Layla. Imani had her suspicions, but I didn't think you were capable until now. We'll find a way to tell Zuri. She'll be heartbroken, you know. You have this week to finish preparing for her recital before we part ways. I really thought better of you. You owe us. You owe Zuri.

0: first get started? Who influenced you?
1: Yeah, I'll start in my hometown, Jackson, with my man DJ Blue, showing me the ropes. Later on, I met DJ LJ.

0: Cardo, you know what I'm saying? Through that influence, I met DJ Mello, man.
1: I see. So where you from?
0: Tennessee.
2: Oh, yeah.

0: man.
1: Why they wanna fuck with you?
0: Why do they wanna fuck with you?
1: We don't bother nobody.
0: Nobody, man.
1: We don't bother nobody.
0: Nobody.
1: Nobody bother us. They wanna bring it down.
0: They wanna bring it?
1: We can bring it down, man.
0: We can do this, man.
1: So fucking big, man.
0: So big.
1: So fucking big.
2: Run, Forrest. I'm right behind you, nigga, so you can't hide.

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0: I'ma play dumb.
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1: Trouble.
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0: I'm a bro.

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The game's not over right now, but remember them Titans, you know what I'm saying? Everybody count us out. The underdogs. It's hard to defeat the mob, you know. 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

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It's all good. The freestyle. The freestyle. Have a good time. You know what I mean? 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

said you was gonna take me to see Wu-Tang, baby. 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
9: Adults who sleep less than 7 hours have lower intake of essential nutrients. 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
11: On the night Congress voted to take away health care from Americans, I was working overnight in the ER, saving lives while Trump was screwing people over. In the State House, I led the fight to save abortion rights from Republican attacks and stop an extreme abortion ban. So now dark money groups are attacking me, trying to scam you with deliberate disinformation. I'm Dr. Amish Shah, and I approve this message because Congress needs to stand up to Trump, not bow down to him.
12: This morning, Prince Harry is hitting back after a major court defeat during his UK trip, a visit that was already filled with royal family drama. The verdict released Tuesday dismissed Harry's invasion of privacy lawsuit against a newspaper publisher. The loss could be costly now for Harry. Chris Livesay is following the case in London for us. Good morning, Chris.
13: Good morning, Natalie. Well, the timing is truly remarkable, this ruling coming in just hours after Prince Harry had touched down in the UK to do some charity work. Buckingham Palace behind me had already apparently turned him away, and now with this latest legal defeat, well, makes for an even colder homecoming.
14: Every one of us believes that those who have served their country.
15: Prince Harry has been championing wounded veterans in Britain this week. He's in the UK to promote his charity Invictus Games and next year's event in Birmingham. But hanging over his return was a stinging defeat in another battle he's been fighting for years. A high court judge dismissed Harry's lawsuit against the publisher of the Daily Mail, rejecting claims that journalists used unlawful methods, including phone hacking and bugging, to gather information. The judge ruled there was a shortage. Evidence. Harry was one of seven high-profile claimants, including Elton John and Elizabeth Hurley. Today, the newspaper celebrated. It's a major victory for Associated Newspapers, which denied wrongdoing throughout the trial. For Harry,

0: It's always been personal, says Matthew Gill, a lawyer with Good Law Project.
1: I think Prince Harry has felt for a long time that he and his mother were treated poorly and by the press, in that there has been a lot of reporting about his private life. I think, you know, Harry does feel that this is a very personal fight for him to expose what he feels is media wrongdoing.
2: Is this a knockout blow for Prince Harry?
1: Yes, this is very much a knockout blow. But I don't think Prince Harry will be, you know, shy from bringing further litigation in future.
0: The loss could leave Harry and the other claimants facing millions in legal costs and marks one of the biggest setbacks yet in his years-long quest against Britain's tabloid press.
3: In a statement with another claimant, Prince Harry called the decision, quote, a complete and obvious whitewash, but sadly not altogether unexpected. However, the lengths to which the court has gone to exonerate the male is as shocking as it is totally.
4: Chris Lifsay in London, thank you. Coming up, Vlad has the stories you'll be talking about in What to Watch, Vlad. From the one, the only Dolly Parton. She's celebrating her 81st birthday in a very big way. We'll tell you what she's doing in just a few. You're watching CBS News. Stick around.
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0: I needed more from my antidepressant, so my doctor added Caplyta, proven to provide greater relief from depression symptoms than an antidepressant alone, building on my progress without starting over. Weight gain and reported sexual side effects were not common.
1: Elderly dementia patients have increased risk of death or stroke. 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Antidepressants may increase these risks. Report fever, confusion, stiff muscles, which may be life-threatening, or uncontrolled muscle movements, which may be permanent. High cholesterol and weight gain may occur, as can high blood sugar, which may be fatal. Common side effects are sleepiness, dizziness, nausea, dry mouth, feeling tired, and diarrhea. These aren't all the side effects.
0: Ask your doctor about Caplyta.

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1: We're singing Islands in the Stream. Dolly Parton, you got some Dolly Parton news for us, but yeah. I'm going to save that until I talk to you about this. We're going to begin with a young Boston Celtics fan. Remember we talked about this kid, his heartbreaking reaction. We showed it to you after Celtics star Jaylen Brown was traded to the Sixers last week. Maybe no one was more distraught than this young fan. Check it out.
2: I love you so much. You mean a lot to me. And you are my favorite player in the whole NBA.
3: Oh, baby.
2: And thank you. Thank you for everything that you have done with this healthy.
4: Mommy cried.
1: Oh, my gosh. It's the thank you that gets me. It's the thank you that gets me. The video of six-year-old Giovanni Jean racked up millions of views. Aww. Brown himself commented, writing, "It's okay, little bro. We will always be friends." And yesterday, get this, the two met up. Watch.
5: Yay. They made this moment happen.
1: First of all, he's got his little bow tie on. He dressed up to go see Jaylen Brown. Brown's trade, of course, had a lot of Celtics fans feeling like Giovanni. He recently slammed the rumor from a popular sports host who cited two sources saying Brown's attitude was part of the reason that he was traded because Brown thinks he's, quote, the smartest guy in every room he's in.
5: Well, he's a nice guy because he made Giovanni's dreams come true.
1: Exactly.
5: So
1: no,
5: I'm happy.
1: Absolutely did.
6: I don't like it when people say unnamed sources.
5: Yes.
6: Especially if it doesn't come from anybody on that roster. I'm talking about coaches and players. But when you say that someone acts as if they are the smartest person in the room, it's not really that disrespectful. It turns into this, like, resume review. Mm-hmm. And if you look at his resume academically, went to UC Berkeley, chose that school because of the academics, could have went to some basketball factory, went on to be a director's fellow at MIT, collab with NASA.
5: Wow.
6: He's created multiple foundations.
5: So he is the smartest guy in the room.
1: So it sounds like he's the smartest guy in the room.
6: No doubt about it. And if he was in the room with the same people that were criticizing him, yes,
5: he's
6: I would say.
5: Smartest.
6: Yes.
5: He's the smartest. For sure.
1: And also, as you said, he made little Giovanni's dream come true.
5: Yeah,
1: no doubt.
5: He did.
1: Awesome. All right, so let's talk Dolly Parton. New York's Broadway is going a little country next year. Dolly, a true original musical, opens on January 19th. That happens to be Dolly's 81st birthday. It will feature some of her biggest hits and new songs written just for the show. Here's what she says audiences can expect.
7: Now, this isn't about a story about sparkle and shine on the outside. It's about where I really come from, what I've lived, what I've lost, what I've loved, and how I found my way and told it in my own words and through the music that's been part of me every step of the journey.
1: Okay, folks, tickets go on sale today. Of course, run, don't walk. This news, of course, follows recent health challenges, including the cancellation in May of her Las Vegas residency. I can't wait to see this.
5: I am so there for this. Looking I love Dolly. Cannot wait.
1: Does anybody
5: everybody loves Dolly.
6: She, she really does represent the American dream.
1: That's right.
6: She has worked her butt off from humble beginnings.
5: Very much so. Yeah.
1: Let's talk Wimbledon. Novak Djokovic powered through a 5-set thriller and ended on a 2-step. Watch.
8: No, he forgives the kiss. He stays
9: on. That's the dance he's been working on with his kiss.
1: It's the finishing move, Natalie, that's got me. The finishing move.
6: Glad they kind of look like you a little bit.
1: I got some competition now. Novak Djokovic, 39 years old, still had the energy to do that little dance after prevailing in a 5-hour match against the number 3 seed.
6: It's crazy.
1: I know.
5: Wow.
1: Let's talk the women's side. Coco Gauff went the distance on grass to reach the semifinals for the first time, toppling fellow American Jessica Pegula. And it was a tough loss for my girl Naomi Osaka, my favorite player in tennis, after beating the number 1 in her previous round. She lost, citing a possible foot injury, joking that she's getting old. That's her quote, not mine. But I'm just a huge fan.
6: Yeah, we love her.
5: All of us are.
6: Osaka.
5: Yeah.
1: All right. Finally, if you always wanted to live like Batman, Nate.
6: Okay.
1: Here's your chance.
6: I'm listening.
1: Stately Wayne Manor is for sale.
6: Never mind. Thank you, Vlad.
1: It's the ancestral home of Bruce Wayne in the 1960s TV show. In reality, only the exterior of the 18,000 square foot Pasadena home was used in the series. But still, if you're going to buy a Bruce Wayne home, you need some Bruce Wayne money.
6: All right, talk to you, Vlad. How much is it?
1: $32 million.
6: there is. Okay. No word if it comes with the Batcave or Alfred the Butler.
0: $32 million? Oh, what do you think I am, Michael Strahan?
5: Yeah.
0: All right. Hey, coming up.
5: Aren't you?
0: Jill Schlesinger is here. I'm Kirkland brand Michael Strahan. I'm here to help with some of the biggest challenges, and that is raising a family in the soaring costs. But right now, here's a check of your local weather.
3: How about a high of 114, first alert day tomorrow, also 114. And look at that, cooler temperatures and increased storm chances for Sunday, Monday, Tuesday.
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25: Amish Shah is hiding the truth. Shah has sided with Republicans over and over again. Shah was the only Democrat to vote with MAGA Republicans to block access to birth control and co-sponsored a bill to make it easier to force conversion therapy on young and gay Arizonans. It's no wonder Democrats who know him said he can't be trusted. Arizona needs someone we can trust. That's not Amish Shah. Bold America is responsible for the content of this advertising.
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5: Good morning, everybody. It is 7:56. Kylie Cruz here. It is a hot one out there. Another First Alert weather day. Here's Ian with your forecast.
3: Have a high 114 for today. That'll be a first alert day because of high heat. Take it easy out there. Some of the hottest temperatures we've seen so far this year. Average high is 107. We land at 114. We avoid the record, which is 118 degrees. We will start to see some relief. We have to get through Thursday, too, which is also a first alert day. Then 110 on Saturday, 109 on Sunday with a decent chance for storms, 40%. And also Monday, Tuesday hold storm chances.
5: Thank you, Ian. We have new numbers this morning on how many people have died because of the heat this summer in Maricopa County. So far, there have been 18 confirmed deaths. 13 of those people died specifically because of the heat. The heat was also a contributing factor in the other five. More than 200 heat deaths are still under investigation. And let's give you a live look outside right now. Traffic moving along pretty nicely, I will say. Seeing some slowing in the usual spots, but nothing major we are tracking right now. You're going to see that slowing out of the West Valley. The East Valley in pretty good shape. 51, you're seeing green, and just a little bit of slowing on the I-17. Certainly kind of in that summer traffic pattern. Okay, we're gearing up for another hot day. Be prepared out there and just take those precautions. We hope you have a great Wednesday as we give you a live look at this ice block.
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6: Welcome back to CBS Mornings. I'm Nate Burleson. Coming up, many young Americans say they are priced out of having children. Jill Schlesinger is here with some financial advice for people worried about the soaring costs.
5: And I'm Natalie Morales, Real Housewives star and skincare founder Cynthia Bailey is here in Studio 57. She says she can transform your beauty routine, and she's going to show us all how.
6: I'm Vladimir Dutip, award-winning chef and TV personality. Antonio LaFaso has an exciting new project. She's going to tell us how she's going undercover to rescue struggling restaurants. All that and more. We are cooking up a great 8 o'clock hour of CBS Mornings, and it starts when?
5: Right now!
6: Thanks! Got a good hour coming up.
12: Yeah, got Chef LaFaso here and Cynthia Bailey with some beauty tips that stop me from looking like
5: the glow up here. We need a glow up.
12: We need a glow up.
3: You look great, Vlad. I feel better now.
12: You look fantastic.
6: All right, let's begin this hour with a crucial Senate primary battle in Michigan that could have a national impact. The two Democrats faced off last night on the debate stage. The race is being seen as a fight between moderates and progressives. We'll learn the winner next month after a primary election. Nicole Killian has more from Michigan.
0: Can we stop the lies?
11: I'd love to stop the lies that are being told on.
13: In Grand Rapids, the gloves came off as Michigan Democrats Haley Stevens and Abdul El-Sayed went one-on-one. El-Sayed, a former local health official and progressive backed by Bernie Sanders and AOC, cast himself as a Washington outsider.
11: There's a reason that both Chuck Schumer and Donald Trump don't want to see me on the inside of the U.S. Senate because I'm a threat to politics as usual.
13: Stevens, a moderate who has the support of Schumer, focused on her record as a four-term congresswoman.
14: We do not need a celebrity senator. We need a workhorse.
13: The pair sparred over affordability, immigration enforcement, and Israel, with El-Sayed accusing Stevens of taking millions of dollars from the pro-Israel group AIPAC.
11: Why has she allowed $40 million of outside spending, the bulk of it coming from AIPAC, to come into this race?
14: No one owns my policies.
13: Many political observers are eyeing Michigan as the next potential test between the party establishment and progressives after a wave of wins by Democratic socialists in D.C., New York, and Colorado.
15: Do you think the party is going too far left?
14: Well, look, I am concerned about policy making by Twitter, and my opponent has failed to win any election. He has failed to win a tough race. This is a toss-up.
11: We stand with unions. We guarantee health care. We take on oligopolies and monopolies. I think that has to be the pathway forward. That's not, you know, quote-unquote progressive policy. That's just good policy for people.
5: A lot is at stake for whoever wins the August 4th primary. Because this is a key swing state, this seat is considered a must-win for Democrats to hold if they want to gain control of the Senate, Vlad.
16: All right, Nicole, thank you very much. Now to an important warning for parents and an expanding FDA investigation. This comes after a fourth infant was hospitalized with botulism linked to powdered formula. Nara Organics has voluntarily recalled the impacted formula, and inspectors are being sent to its facilities to search for the source of the botulism. CBS News medical correspondent Dr. Celine Gounder is here. She's also editor-at-large for public health at KFF Health News. Good morning, Dr. Gounder. So which products are affected, and what do parents need to know?
17: So four babies in California, Pennsylvania, and Washington got infant botulism this spring after drinking Nara Organics whole milk organic powder. It was sold at Target, was sold online for about a year, and every lot of this is being recalled. California's state lab found that the botulism bacteria was in an open can from a sick baby's home. Mm-hmm. If you have this formula, do not use it, do not donate it.
24: And we should point out that NARA said on its website, with the health and safety of babies and families as our highest priority, we are saddened to hear that an additional case from May has now been added to the investigation. That said, botulism is very serious in infants. What are the symptoms? What should parents be looking out for?
17: So it's serious. It is rare, but it is treatable if you catch it early. Mm-hmm. So it usually starts with constipation, then weak suckling, poor feeding, floppy head, droopy eyelids. If a baby seems unusually limp or is struggling to breathe, you should call 911 right away. Mm-hmm. There is an antitoxin called Baby Big, and babies do recover, but it can take weeks sometimes for a baby to recover.
24: Very scary. Mm-hmm. I was going to say, what is the testing process of formula?
17: Yeah, and so this is a major issue here. And this is not the only infant formula recall we've seen, actually, in recent years. So the FDA makes companies test finished formula for two bacteria, Cronobacter and Salmonella, but it does not require testing for the spores that cause botulism. Mm. And during the ByHeart recall, I spoke to a bunch of labs, and they told me the issue is that the spores are so sparse, you would need to test hundreds of grams of formula to pick it up in a batch. Mm. So it's not so easy to test for. And the FDA confirms now that NARA and ByHeart actually use the same milk supplier and the same drying plant. That doesn't prove that the supplier is the source, but that's why investigators are looking into whether that might be the source.
24: All right. Dr. Celine Gounder, great information. Thank you, as always. And coming up, it is the big question facing many young couples. Is having kids just getting way too expensive these days? Jill Schlesinger has financial advice for potential and new parents. But first, CBS News meteorologist Rob Marciano is back with us for a look at your national forecast. Hey, Rob.
18: Hi, Natalie. Yep, those summer camps aren't cheap, by the way, for the kids, as you know. Up through La Crosse, we're looking at the severe weather. Some of these yesterday had 70-plus mile-per-hour winds, so we'll look for it today across the parts of Des Moines. Hail with these as well, and they'll be pushing off towards the east tomorrow. A little bit of action across D.C. 995 again tomorrow, but I think the big show is going to be St. Louis down through the heartland, up through Paducah, maybe Evansville, Indiana, and on the backside of this as this kind of front droops south. That's it, droops south. Doesn't get all the way south this time of year. So we've got heat warnings now up from Wilmington, Myrtle Beach, Charleston, Savannah, and Miami. You're going to feel like up and over 100 degrees today. So that's where the heat has been concentrated. And we've been talking about the building heat in the Southwest. Haven't forgot about you as well. Southern Arizona, Southern California as well. You've got heat warnings that are posted up and over 90 in L.A. That's pretty rare. And up and over 110 in Vegas. That's not so rare. So try to stay cool out there as we head into the depths of summer. That's checking what's happening nationally. It's time now for your local weather. How about a high of 114 first alert day tomorrow? Also 114. And look at that, cooler temperatures and increased storm chances for Sunday, Monday, Tuesday.
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21: 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Know before weather changes. 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
15: 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Shah has sided with Republicans over and over again. Shah was the only Democrat to vote with MAGA Republicans to block access to birth control and co-sponsored a bill to make it easier to force conversion therapy on young and gay Arizonans. 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
6: In today's Money Watch, we are talking about the growing financial strain of having kids. A new survey shows half of millennials and 54% of Gen Z feel pressure to choose between financial security and having children. CBS News business analyst Jill Schlesinger is here to help manage that pressure. Jill, good morning.
18: Yeah, Aunt Jill's here to help.
6: Yeah, Jill's here to help as always. Aunt Jill, thank you. So what is happening here? Is the economy really preventing people from having kids?
18: You know, every time we go through cycles, this can occur. And one of the big cycles that we've seen, obviously, is inflation. So we have some new data where 68% of people say, I don't think I can have kids because of the finances associated with it. And, you know, when you look at the dig down a little bit more, 61% say that they are saying, I'm going to delay this or maybe reconsider having kids. And most of them are saying it's cost of living and they really feel pressure around that. I feel bad because, you know, as any parent, you guys are all parents, will say, it's like, there's no great time to have a kid. This seems particularly perilous for this generation.
6: So then how do you budget for a child if you decide that you it's the time?
18: I remember when you were having the baby and
6: I had to dad.
18: I was like, OK, you got to run your numbers. You got to track your expenses. And you also want to factor in the things that are going to come up. So, you know, whether it is diapers, child care, whether it is you're going to have to be out of pocket because one of you is staying home for a while and it's not all covered. So what the hope is that you go through this, you track those expenses and you put aside a little extra bit of money into your emergency reserve fund. Someone asked me a really good question and said, should I put less money in my retirement account to build up that emergency reserve fund? And I think when you are young, that's not a bad idea. Still go up to the match, but then a little extra money in the emergency reserve can really really float you through.
2: And you talked about childcare. That's probably one of the biggest costs right there since the pandemic. The childcare costs have soared. So how do you manage that part of it too?
18: I cannot believe how expensive this is. And Vlad will chime in here. But, you know, there is a factor here. Like 78% of the folks out there who have little kids, they're saying we're spending more than 10% of our household income on childcare. 20% of parents say they're spending $30,000 a year, $2,500 a month. So one thing we were just talking about before we went on the air, check your benefits. There are often ways that you can save some money pre-tax for childcare. See if you are eligible for any childcare subsidies. And of course, please ask your family members to help you out because this is going to be a big thing. Of course, the good news is that once they go to school, it gets a little better.
6: How do you compare the new Trump accounts that officially launched and 529 plans?
18: Okay, so you want to save for college. Number one goal is to make sure you've got your big three covered. So before you start thinking about college, the first thing to do is you want to have enough money in your emergency reserve fund to cover 6 or 12 months of your living expenses. You want to pay down those bad debts like credit cards, auto loans. But you also want to put into up to the match for your retirement account. Presuming you've done that and you want to save for your kid, the big difference between the two types of funds, a 529 account, which you know is my absolute favorite way to save for college.
6: Yeah,
18: put money into the plan. It grows without taxation. When the money comes out, there's no tax due. It's huge. Mm-hmm. It's like a Roth for education. With a Trump account, you should absolutely take the $1,000. If you had a kid last year, this year, or the next 2 years, take the $1,000. But the tax treatment of Trump accounts means that when the money comes out, it's taxable to the kid at 18. Mm-hmm. So 529, better than Trump accounts. Take the $1,000 if it's there for you, though.
6: All right.
18: And good advice.
6: Thank you so much. Oh, great advice, as always. And for more of that advice, check out her new podcast, Money Moves, with Jill Schlesinger. New episodes drop every Tuesday and Thursday, wherever you get your podcasts. And you can watch it on YouTube.
19: 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She's here in our green room. 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We're back in 90 seconds.
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19: 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Watch.
28: What I've seen you guys do is insane to me. First and foremost, the host stand. The ability to just have common sense is taken over by an app. I don't love that. There's a blanket statement of 90 minutes and you had tables empty. I don't want you to lose people, and I see you losing a ton of people. You guys are leaving money on the sidewalk. Also, having arguments in the dining room, you're cursing in front of guests. She's not going to get what she needs if that continues.
19: Chef Antonia Lafaso is here. Good morning. Well, so we just saw a little snippet of that. Over a period of 4 days, you're watching everything unfold in the restaurant from a secret command center with your sous chef, Nestor. And you're going undercover on every employee. What does that, I guess the question for a lot of people who want to watch the show is, what does that reveal about what we, the customers, never see when we're seated at our tables?
0: So, you know, the restaurant industry is about community, communication, hospitality. I've been doing this for over 3 decades, and this is an opportunity to really be able to like share information that I've accumulated over a lot of my own failures and my own successes. This is a human experience, right? Like, this is very real. This is, these owners have asked for help. This is, you know, when you, the margins in restaurants are so low. So the smallest little things matter. And a lot of times you get so sort of impacted by the day to day that you're not seeing clearly. And it does take a pair of fresh eyes, someone to come in and say, like, this is going to be a hard conversation, but in order for you not to lose money, to rebuild and like win back your customer base, like, you need to take a look at this, and it all needs to be fixed. Nothing that's happening in these restaurants is really dire. It's more about revenue being lost. I think right now people have so many options to where they get to eat. Like, why would you give any customer a reason to go somewhere else, to spend their money elsewhere? And so every single day, these owners, managers, executive chefs need to come in with that mindset and that leadership so that these big, small, little things start to happen that guests go, I'm not coming back.
6: I never thought about that because, you know, even when it comes to these apps, you can bring your favorite restaurant to your house and have it delivered. But what have you seen? What's the common thread when you look at these restaurants that are struggling? What's consistent across the board?
0: The common thread is that people become complacent. Owners become complacent. Managers, and mind you, I've lived this. I know what it feels like. We've all been in that situation. You're highly passionate about something. You go in like full force, and then life starts hitting at you, you know, and things get hard, and people lose their passion. They lose their direction. And unfortunately, as the leaders of the industry are in the restaurants, we don't get that luxury to take a step back. And so a lot of times it's really me just coming in and being like holding up the white flag, being like, let's start over.
18: You go in there to rescue them.
0: I go,
18: And you're there through the process, and you go back to check on them. But is, has there ever been a restaurant that you just said, forget it. I'm out of here.
19: Close the door. I'm done.
0: Listen, as long as there's a will to survive, I make this analogy all the time. When you're in the restaurant industry, right, it's like being dropped off in the middle of the ocean, okay? And the only way to survive is every day just keep swimming and swimming hard and getting, you know, and really making sure that you don't lose out, you know, that you're not going to lose. And so I just think that it's one of those things about just getting people the information that I've seen, that I've collected over 4 days. This isn't producers collecting. This is me really going in. And a lot of times producers are like, well, they said X, Y, and Z. And I'm like, that is not what I've seen. So I'm going in with, and I say to the owners too, I'm like, listen, this is very transparent. This is very vulnerable. And also, I commend you for putting yourself out there to be sort of seen on this big stage.
19: And I mean, we're here for it. It absolutely helps. Chef Lafaso, thank you very much. Kitchen Undercover premieres on the Food Network on July 28th and will stream the following day on HBO Max. Talk of the Table coming
6: up. Wait, but where's the food at, Chef?
19: We're going to talk about that during the commercial break.
6: You can't just show up here without any food and you're a chef.
1: Everybody, it's Kylie Cruz here at 825. It's a hot one out there. Hottest temperatures of the year happening this week. So here's Ian with your forecast.
3: Having a high of 114 for today. That'll be a first alert day because of high heat. Take it easy out there. Some of the hottest temperatures we've seen so far this year. Average high is 107. We land at 114. We avoid the record, which is 118 degrees. We will start to see some relief. We have to get through Thursday, too, which is also a first alert day. And then 110 on Saturday, 109 on Sunday with a decent chance for storms, 40%. And also Monday, Tuesday hold storm chances.
1: Thank you, Ian. Arizona Secretary of State confirms the Department of Justice is threatening to prosecute state election staff if votes by non-citizens are counted. Now, state records show no prosecutions for non-citizen illegally voting. While these claims lack credible evidence, there is widespread concern that they could further undermine the public's confidence in our election system. Governor Katie Hobbs says more needs to be done to regulate data centers in Arizona. The bipartisan budget compromise includes a three-year pause on tax breaks for new data centers. The governor says the state should pass new regulations to make sure that they are using our, that they make sure they use our dwindling water supply appropriately and aren't causing Arizona's power bills to rise. We'll see you back here in another 25 minutes. Have a great Wednesday.
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15: Amish Shah is hiding the truth. Shah has sided with Republicans over and over again. Shah was the only Democrat to vote with MAGA Republicans to block access to birth control and co-sponsored a bill to make it easier to force conversion therapy on young and gay Arizonans. It's no wonder Democrats who know him said he can't be trusted. Arizona needs someone we can trust. That's not Amish Shah. Bold America is responsible for the content of this advertising.
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31: I'm Jonathan Treble. This election is about choosing a real fighter we can trust in Congress. I'll stand up to Trump and stop ICE. And I'll fight for Medicare for All. My opponent, Amish Shah, sided with Republicans to block access to birth control. And Marlene Galan Woods backed Jan Brewer, the architect of the hateful Show Me Your Papers law. It's just more of the same from career politicians. I approve this message because we won't have a better future without a fight.
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19: It is time for the stories that are the talk of the table this morning. Nate, you are up first.
32: All right, so I got a good one. My talk of the table is a Bay Area restaurant going viral for a policy about kids acting up. So Chef Sway, he warns that if kids act up, parents could be asked to leave or pay any damages. So the menu, it reads, "We are not a playground. Please ensure children remain seated and respectful of fellow guests." So here's the thing. I'm torn. I love kids, but there's a difference between a child being a child and then turning a restaurant into a gymboree with appetizers.
2: Yep.
32: Listen, at some point, staff, they're not serving food anymore. They're dodging little kids like I used to dodge linebackers in the NFL.
2: Right.
32: So we get it. Parents, they deserve grace when kids have a moment. But I feel like everyone else deserves peace and quiet when it's their only moment to get away and grab a bite. So here's some of the examples. One customer was charged more than $300 after their child dropped and shattered a credit card machine.
13: At this restaurant, that's pretty fair.
32: Yeah, at the restaurant.
13: Fair.
32: Another parent was charged nearly over $100 after their kid carved into a table.
2: Okay, that is absolutely
13: not
2: cool.
32: So my question is, do you

And yo, I was having a ball. I gotta say, I was having a ball. But then, you know, I don't know, maybe she just didn't want to see me having a ball, you know? She's sticking the child support folks on me. I don't really got no money like that for all what she wanted. So, I mean, to basically put it as nicely as possible, the lady felt like she was being kind of greedy.

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0: 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It's Club City DJs. History with that Rob and me.
1: My team.

Those famous outlaws of the Old West. 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

0: Hey, yo, hold up, yo. About to make this phone call real quick, yo. 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
1: Thank you for calling 1-900-ATL-PIMP. For English, press 1. CS Spaniol, press 2.
0: Word?
1: All others, press 3.
0: Press 3, also.
1: We apologize, but only English translations are available at this time. Please press 1. Let's begin.
0: Alright.
2: Say, Red.
1: Hello.
2: What's up, Sean?
1: Hello.
0: Alright.
2: Hey there, folk.
1: Hello.
2: Yeah, I'm finna give me some guys on your kudo.
1: I'm going to participate in sexual intercourse.
2: Hey, cuz, my baby mama straight trip.
1: The mother of my child is acting irrationally.
0: Word.
2: How you do that there?
1: No translation.
2: You feel me?
1: Do you understand what I'm saying?
2: Yeah.
1: Affirmative.
2: Hell no.
1: Negative.
2: Oh, hell no.
1: Absolutely negative.
2: God damn, Charlotte, you crying to death in this bitch.
0: What?
1: Okay.
2: You know I'm talking all that old fucking issue. Got mine. Made me spit your god wig up in this bitch.
1: If you persist to communicate such negative attitude towards me, I will be forced to beat your ass.
2: I holla.
1: Goodbye.
2: Bye, my friend.
1: Goodbye. This concludes today's lesson. To hear these translations again, press 4. To get back to the main menu, press 5. For all other options, press 6.
0: 4.

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Dropping all plates to the crown like Thanksgiving. Got the baby sniper standing on that Merc business. Yeah, slime for that. Hey, ready for whatever. Always knew that everything would get better. And the show got greater later. All the game came from the elders, like, hand me down. Me and my brothers went hand me down. Now I'm giving game back to the old heads. And the respect come first. Yeah, you know, can't be better than the OGs. You gotta get it somewhere. Gotta come from something. Gotta come from nothing. We ain't seen this coming. It's more than a blessing. What you doing with Kendrick? What you doing with a legend? So what they call you? When it's all said and done, we ain't leaving empty-headed. That's on game. That's on my dudes. Pour it in your business, but you fall through. Making ends meet, daddy deadbeat. Had to steal for a meal or you can't eat, you know, poverty. Red Cross, food banks, wick. Now look at this shit, we on property.

Yeah, nigga. You already know what the fuck is going on right now by now, man. Check it out. Read the motherfucking contents, nigga. It says outro. So it means that's the end of the tape for y'all incompetent motherfuckers. Know what I mean? Check it. I want to give a shout out to YO. Want to give a special shout out to Mount Vernon. Special shout out to Westchester, nigga. Want to give a special shout out to the East Coast, the West Coast, South Side, motherfucking North Side. Where the fuck you at, nigga? If you a thug, bust your gun. All my young niggas fuck with me, nigga. I'm the motherfucking spokesman for the gutter, and I'm going to fucking set this shit off and lead the motherfucking revolution, nigga. The game need new faces, nigga. All y'all old niggas move the fuck out the way, nigga. It's time for the young niggas to get that money, know what I'm saying? Do your motherfucking thing, nigga. Hoodwear is coming soon too, nigga. ODG mixtape is coming soon, nigga. Break bread, we trying to get that money. Millie, I see you. A, I see you. Stick, I see you. Let's do this shit, nigga. Know what I mean? Fuck with your man. Lobson got that fire too, so go holler at him for them beats, nigga. Know what I mean? Fuck waiting. We got this shit, nigga. Yeah. Frat. Bruh.

still a G, you smell me, I still drink Bell. Still low chopper, still smoke Chevys on the daily. I'm still gutter, still straight from the sewer. A lot of niggas hating, but now it's just

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1: Wait, what?
2: Slave ships. There are more records of slave ships than one would dream. It seems inconceivable until you reflect that for 200 years ships sailed carrying cargo from slaves.
3: Non-violent. In the face of the violence that we've been experiencing for the past 400 years, is actually doing
4: Club City DJs.
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1: Right here.
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3: Kingscourt.biz, that's what it is. Matter of fact, yo, go ahead and request what song you want to hear right now, because we playing that hot stuff, but I want to know what you want to hear, because I want to hear it too. So yeah, that's the .biz, that's what it is. Holler at us, staff@kingscourt.biz. Once again, email us at staff@kingscourt.biz. 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

0: Yeah. DJ Cortez fucking up the streets, man. Gus knows Rich the Kid checking in. Voucher. That's my player pocket.
1: Cuban's on me like I'm Castro.
2: Yeah.
1: Bitches like I'm Castro.
3: Yeah.
1: Cuban bitches like I'm Castro.
4: Whoa.
1: Cuban's a god nigga.
4: Spanish chick, J-Lo, dope money, Pablo, the double cross, yep, Ivo.
1: Castro.

0: phone, they record everything we say. 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Hit your bitch with a backstroke. Spanish bitch, J-Lo. 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
1: Astronaut, take off.
0: John Travolta,
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1: 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Can't finesse, I'm the finest. Fine. 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
1: 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Who influenced you?
2: Yeah, I'll start in my hometown, Jackson, with my man DJ Blue, showing me the ropes. Later on, I met DJ LJ out of Bardo. You know what I'm saying? And through that influence, I met DJ Mellow.
1: I see. So where you from?
2: Tennessee.
3: Oh, yeah.

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Do what the fuck you want to do, man. All these fucking haters do what they can.

0: and regret in your sweat. You've been waiting for me. Oh, I can tell that you've been.
1: Hold up. One time, I like this here for all the real Louisiana ladies. Holding down OVOXO and the Chop Stars. We see y'all, ladies. One time for all you busters and you haters out there, man. Talking down on us, but you boys practicing our styles, man. We see you haters. You boys sit back and take a little notes. Get your weight up, man, not your hate up. Do something good with your time. Follow us on Twitter or something. At OG Ron C. At Candlestickle. Chop Stars. Chisel.

rocking with some mad shit. Yeah, yeah, yeah, yeah, yeah, yeah. Girl, you girl, you working with some mad shit. You bad, yeah. Girl, you girl, you working with some mad shit. You bad, yeah. Make a nigga spend his cash, yeah. His last, yeah. Host friend when you pass, yeah. Imagine a couple thousand on your bag, yeah. Fuck, yeah. I'm a big time a nigga, yeah. Money flipper, yeah. Big time a nigga, yeah, money flipper, yeah. Big time a nigga, yeah, money flipper, yeah. Big time a nigga, yeah, money flipper, yeah. Big time a nigga, yeah, money flipper, yeah. Get it understood, yeah, it's all good, yeah. Girl, I know it's real, cause I've been around it. You only want what's real, you just never find.

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You deserve that much. 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Put something in your life. 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I'ma trust you. I'ma give you the benefit of the doubt, and I'ma love you.

0: 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It's Saturday, you know what I mean? The 28th, I think it's the 28th.
1: It's
0: the 28th. Well, we on this Absolute, you know what I'm saying? We on Recorded. We in Tempe, Arizona. Phoenix and shit. 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

grip. 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
0: Full time jack move.
2: Yes.
0: Then you can have a back pimping. Simping.
3: Unless you somebody like Wesley Snipes or something, you don't get residuals. They don't cut that. Not when you just somebody that they, you know, I was just a nigga. We want you to be in the movie. Brought you in. Now we paying you like you coming here on a regular job.